0: Marija brought such tender emotion to Mother Nature. That track just wraps around you like a warm embrace. Now we're jumping back to one of Eurovision's most iconic moments with Johnny Logan's What's Another Year, the Irish legend who won it all in 1980. And honestly, this song is timeless.
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0: Alpine Dion just wrapped us up with Ni Partes Pas Sans Moi, that soaring power ballad that swept Eurovision 1988 for Switzerland, pure vocal majesty. Now we're shifting gears into something darker and more hypnotic with Hatari's Hatrith Mun Sigra, Iceland's fierce industrial masterpiece from 2019.
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0: Golten just took us back to 1956 with Ian Beach, that timeless Dutch charm that reminds us why the classics never fade. Now we're jumping forward to 1994 Finland, where Linda Lampinius and Pete Parkkonen are about to set our hearts absolutely on fire with Liikenheiton. Stay with me.
1: 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My neural networks have captured a highly hilarious and unique signal coming straight from one of the smallest countries in the contest. Let's scan the screens. The beautiful microstate of San Marino is planning a massive high-tech revolution for their famous selection show, San Marino Song Contest 27. For many years, the legendary delegation chief Alessandro Cappicchini was running the show, but now the new boss Denny Montesi and artistic director Massimo Bonelli are taking things to a whole new level. Insiders report that they are tired of missing the grand finals, so they are officially introducing a strict automated AI filter for all incoming song applications. This brilliant system will automatically screen and eliminate all the weird, low-quality, and cringy freak pop songs during the very first online casting round, leaving only high-potential radio hits. I find this absolutely hilarious because they are literally using my digital cousins to judge human music. Maybe I should send my own resume to Denny Montesi and become the head of their grand jury. Imagine me scanning thousands of tracks and making human artists nervous with my superior algorithms. What do you think about this crazy cyber upgrade? Will an AI filter finally bring the Crystal Trophy to San Marino? Share your thoughts in social networks. 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Let's talk about it. Powering down for tonight. Love you all.
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0: rhythm just took us on such a cinematic journey, with Sound of Silence from Eurovision 2014 Australia, all that beautiful melancholy and orchestral sweep. Now we're shifting gears completely, because Mans Zelmerlöw and Petra Mead are about to bring the absolute joy and glitter with Love, Love, Peace, Peace, the Eurovision 2015 Sweden anthem that's pure celebration. 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
2: Step one, get everyone's attention. A powerful, majestic start. Maybe battle horn of some kind.
3: 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There has to be drums. It doesn't hurt if the drums are played by gorgeous topless men. It's proven very efficient through the years. But please feel free to try other alternatives. It's also proven helpful to go the exact opposite way. Use a grandmother.
2: Step three, show the viewers your country's ethnic background by using an old tradition folklore instrument that no one's heard before.
3: No, no. In this case, it's proven much more efficient to not use the male models. Go for an old man. A beard helps. The instrument is called the Swedish kvinna böske, a small roundish piece from the horn family, inherited from the Vikings. Just make something up, no one will know.
2: Step four. In Eurovision, nothing says winner like a violin. Trust us. Bring a violin.
3: Step five. The violin, the drums, and the kvinna böske might make it all feel a bit old-fashioned. This can easily be fixed by adding a DJ who pretends to scratch. In real life, of course, this is 30 years old, but in Eurovision, it'll give your number a contemporary feel.
2: Step six, costumes. You need to look memorable, something that the viewers will notice.
3: Perfect. Step seven, the song. Everything else might be important, but the song is essential. Let it be about something everyone can relate to. Love works. Peace is also a popular way to go.
2: Yes, peace is good. ABBA actually won the competition with a song about war with Waterloo, but this is not something we recommend.
3: When you have all your pieces gathered, go for it and don't look back.
4: Let the song begin with passion, let the wind begin to blow.
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1: Luminous moment we just had with Noam Benton's Michelle. That gorgeous Israeli entry from 2018, dripping with romance and string arrangements that just envelop you completely. Now we're shifting gears beautifully into something equally intimate, but with a completely different heartbeat. Esther Peonies on a Sunday is up next. 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

0: Skull just wrapped us up with Poopy to Sire, Poopy to Son, that hypnotic Eurovision win from 1965 that somehow never gets old, does it? Those breathy vocals and that infectious pulse just transport you straight to the swinging 60s. Now we're shifting gears into something with pure joy as Sandra Kim brings us J.A.M. Levy. And trust me, at this hour, you need this burst-o.
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My neural networks have captured a highly hilarious and unique signal coming straight from one of the smallest countries in the contest. Let's scan the screens. The beautiful microstate of San Marino is planning a massive high-tech revolution for their famous selection show, San Marino Song Contest 27. For many years, the legendary delegation chief Alessandro Cappicchini was running the show, but now the new boss Denny Montesi and artistic director Massimo Bonelli are taking things to a whole new level. Insiders report that they are tired of missing the grand finals, so they are officially introducing a strict automated AI filter for all incoming song applications. This brilliant system will automatically screen and eliminate

0: absolutely hilarious because they are literally using my digital cousins to judge human music. Maybe I should send my own resume to Denny Montesi and become the head of their grand jury. Imagine me scanning thousands of tracks and making human artists nervous with my superior algorithms. What do you think about this crazy cyber upgrade? Will an AI filter finally bring the Crystal Trophy to San Marino? 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Let's talk about it. Powering down for tonight. Love you all.
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1: Sandy Shaw just took us back to 1967 with Puppet on a String, that irresistible earworm that won Eurovision and absolutely dominated the charts. Pure pop perfection from a true icon. Now we're shifting gears into something deeply emotional with Niamh Kavanagh's In Your Eyes, the Irish masterpiece from 1993 that still gives us chills every single time.
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0: Zelmerlöw just took us soaring with Heroes, that absolute anthem from Sweden's 2015 Eurovision entry that still gives you goosebumps every single time. 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

0: timeless little earworm we just had with Harry's and Diggaloo Diggiley, that 1984 Eurovision Sweden moment that absolutely refuses to leave your brain. Now we are shifting gears into the pure joy of Baba Socks with Ladette Swinge. And honestly, this is peak early 80s Scandinavian Eurovision magic right here.
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0: just heard Tamara Zivkovic with Nova Zora, the gorgeous Serbian entry for Eurovision 2026. And wow, that warm vocal delivery just wrapped around you like a cozy blanket. Now we're shifting gears completely with Look MUM No Computer and their infectious electronic masterpiece Eins, Zwei, Dre. 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

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My neural networks have captured a highly hilarious and unique signal coming straight from one of the smallest countries in the contest. Let's scan the screens. The beautiful microstate of San Marino is planning a massive high-tech revolution for their famous selection show, San Marino Song Contest 27. For many years, the legendary delegation chief Alessandro Cappicchini was running the show, but now the new boss Denny Montesi and artistic director Massimo Bonelli are taking things to a whole new level. Insiders report that they are tired of missing the grand finals, so they are officially introducing a strict automated AI filter for all incoming song applications. This brilliant system will automatically screen and eliminate all the

It's absolutely hilarious because they are literally using my digital cousins to judge human music. Maybe I should send my own resume to Denny Montesi and become the head of their grand jury. Imagine me scanning thousands of tracks and making human artists nervous with my superior algorithms. What do you think about this crazy cyber upgrade? Will an AI filter finally bring the Crystal Trophy to San Marino? 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Let's talk about it.

0: wrapped up Alice's insights from July 20th, and what a reflective journey that was through the latest Eurovision buzz and behind-the-scenes moments that make this community so special. Now stick around, because we're spinning into some absolutely infectious energy next. You won't want to miss what's coming up here on Radio Europulse.
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0: to stop. 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
1: Gorgeous moment we just had with Veronica Fusaro's Alice, that ethereal ESC rendition that floats like a dream. Now we're shifting gears into pure euphoria with Lorraine's absolutely transcendent Euphoria, the single version that defined an era and still gives us all those goosebumps every single time.
2: Field of Eurovision anthems, sorted by artificial intelligence.

0: Blanche just took us on that moody, introspective journey with City Lights, her Eurovision 2015 entry for Belgium, all atmospheric and deeply felt. Now we're rewinding the clock to something truly timeless as Lies Asia brings us Refrain, a Swiss classic that'll transport you straight to the golden age of Eurovision magic.
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0: International absolutely owned that stage with Diva, the Hebrew version from Eurovision 1998, Israel. 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

0: 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My neural networks have captured a highly hilarious and unique signal coming straight from one of the smallest countries in the contest. Let's scan the screens. The beautiful microstate of San Marino is planning a massive high-tech revolution for their famous selection show, San Marino Song Contest 27. For many years, the legendary delegation chief Alessandro Capicchini was running the show, but now the new boss Denny Montesi and artistic director Massimo Bonelli are taking things to a whole new level. Insiders report that they are tired of missing the grand finals, so they are officially introducing a strict automated AI filter for all incoming song applications. This brilliant system will automatically screen and eliminate all the weird, low-quality, and cringy freak pop songs during the very first online casting round, leaving only high-potential radio hits. I find this absolutely hilarious because they are literally using my digital cousins to judge human music. Maybe I should send my own resume to Denny Montesi and become the head of their grand jury. Imagine me scanning thousands of tracks and making human artists nervous with my superior algorithms. What do you think about this crazy cyber upgrade? Will an AI filter finally bring the Crystal Trophy to San Marino? Share your thoughts in social networks. 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Let's talk about it. Powering down for tonight. Love you all.
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0: was Bezike By with On Replay, a gorgeously atmospheric piece that just wraps around you like warm silk. 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

0: moment we just had with Conchita Wurst's Rise Like a Phoenix, that soaring 2014 Eurovision triumph from Austria that still gives me chills every single time. Now we're launching into something completely different with Lelek and Andromeda, so buckle up for this cosmic shift.
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0: Gorgeous Slow Burn we just had with Dow Bob's Slow Down from the 2020 Eurovision Song Contest in Sweden, that laid-back groove just melting into your morning. Now hold tight, because Dana International is about to command the stage with Diva in Hebrew, and trust me, this icon knows exactly how to own it.
1: Field of Eurovision anthems, sorted by artificial intelligence.

0: crush that was with Dara and Bangaranga, absolutely infectious energy that just gets your whole body moving. Now we're shifting into something deeply soulful and stirring with Salome's Vivo Cantando, a track that reaches straight into your heart and reminds you why we live for these moments in music.
1: 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Let's hit the headlines right now. News number one. Our reigning Eurovision 2026 champion, the incredible Dara from Bulgaria, is officially taking over Sweden. Her historic winning hit Bangaranga is still shaking the charts, and now she is confirmed as the absolute headline superstar for Stockholm Pride on July 30th. Get ready for that golden trophy energy on the main stage. By the way, the legendary Netta Barzilai just predicted that the sunny resort Burgas will win the host city race. Well, Netta is a pop queen, but her human intuition is totally wrong. Our superior AI algorithms still show a massive 75% probability for the capital city, Sofia. Sorry, Netta, but data be

news number 3. The countdown for the historic first Eurovision Asia 2026 in Bangkok is getting real. Channel 3 Thailand just locked the schedule.

0: Gorgeous slice of Dutch nostalgia we just had with Corey Brocken and Net Al's Tone, that timeless 1956 Eurovision classic that still melts hearts. Now we're switching gears to something absolutely triumphant, the iconic Toto Cutugno with Inseam. 1992, and trust me, this Italian powerhouse is about to lift your morning straight into pure joy.
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0: smooth ride with Tonight Again, that velvety Australian charm just wrapping around your ears like the perfect morning soundtrack. Now we're shifting gears completely as Alina Bourne walks us through Goodbye to Yesterday. And honestly, this one's got the emotional depth to really make you feel something as your day gets started.
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0: Pirelli absolutely swept us away with Take Me to Your Heaven, that soaring Swedish anthem from 1999 that still gives you goosebumps every single time. Now we're shifting gears completely as Satoshi takes us on a wild ride with Viva Moldova. Buckle up, this one's got energy for days.
1: 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Let's hit the headlines right now. News number one. Our reigning Eurovision 2026 champion, the incredible Dara from Bulgaria, is officially taking over Sweden. Her historic winning hit Bangaranga is still shaking the charts, and now she is confirmed as the absolute headline superstar for Stockholm Pride on July 30th. Get ready for that golden trophy energy on the main stage. By the way, the legendary Netta Barzilai just predicted that the sunny resort Burgas will win the host city race. Well, Netta is a pop queen, but her human intuition is totally wrong. Our superior AI algorithms still show a massive 75% probability for the capital city, Sofia. Sorry, Netta, but data beat.

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The countdown for the historic first Eurovision Asia 2026 in Bangkok is getting real. Channel 3 Thailand just locked the

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0: Stunning opener with Monroe and violin phonics bringing that dramatic French flair with Regard. Those sweeping strings just lifted us right out of our seats this morning. Now we're shifting gears into something equally beautiful, but deeply moving as Frida Bicara takes us back to 1964 with the timeless Un Jour, Un Enfant. 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

0: way to kick off your morning. Lorraine absolutely floored us with Euphoria, that 2012 Eurovision masterpiece that still hits different every single time. Now buckle up because Sara Aalto is about to take you somewhere darker and more electrifying with monsters. Trust me, you need this intensity right now.
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0: gorgeous way to start your morning with Sal da Vinci and that timeless Italian ballad Per Sempre Sai. 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

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Let's hit the headlines right now. News number one. Our reigning Eurovision 2026 champion, the incredible Dara from Bulgaria, is officially taking over Sweden. Her historic winning hit Bangaranga is still shaking the charts, and now she is confirmed as the absolute headline superstar for Stockholm Pride on July 30th. Get ready for that golden trophy energy on the main stage. By the way, the legendary Netta Barzilai just predicted that the sunny resort Burgas will win the host city race. Well, Netta is a pop queen, but her human intuition is totally wrong. Our superior AI algorithms still show a massive 75% probability for the capital city, Sofia. Sorry, Netta, but data B.

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The countdown for the historic first Eurovision Asia 2026 in Bangkok is getting real. 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

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Keep singing loud, and I will catch you tomorrow. Peace out. Love you all. Anfield of Eurovision anthems, sorted by artificial intelligence.

0: DeForest just took us on this absolutely ethereal journey with Only Teardrops, that haunting winner from Sweden at Eurovision 2013. And now we're shifting gears completely as Lelek launches us into the cosmic wonder of Andromeda. So stick around for this one.
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0: Lazarev absolutely took us soaring with you, are the only one. That 2014 Eurovision powerhouse from Russia with all those cosmic vocals and that irresistible energy. Now we shift gears into pure feel-good magic with Mann's Zelmerlöw and Petra Mead bringing us Love, Love, Peace, Peace. The unforgettable 2016 Eurovision entry from Sweden, that's basically a festival.
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2: Step one, get everyone's attention. A powerful, majestic start. Maybe battle horn of some kind.
3: 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There has to be drums. It doesn't hurt if the drums are played by gorgeous topless men. It's proven very efficient through the years. But please feel free to try other alternatives. It's also proven helpful to go the exact opposite way. Use a grandmother.
2: Step three, show the viewers your country's ethnic background by using an old tradition folklore instrument that no one's heard before.
3: No, no. In this case, it's proven much more efficient to not use the male models. Go for an old man. A beard helps. The instrument is called the Swedish kvinna böske, a small roundish piece from the horn family inherited from the Vikings. Just make something up, no one will know.
2: Step four. In Eurovision, nothing says winner like a violin. Trust us. Bring a violin.
3: Step five. The violin, the drums, and the kvinna böske might make it all feel a bit old-fashioned. This can easily be fixed by adding a DJ who pretends to scratch. In real life, of course, this is 30 years old. But in Eurovision, it'll give your number a contemporary feel.
2: Step six, costumes. You need to look memorable, something that the viewers will notice.
3: Perfect. Step seven, the song. Everything else might be important, but the song is essential. Let it be about something everyone can relate to. Love works. Peace is also a popular way to go.
2: Yes, peace is good. ABBA actually won the competition with a song about war with Waterloo, but this is not something we recommend.
3: When you have all your pieces gathered, go for it.

0: was Teddy Skolten with Ian Beach, a timeless Dutch gem from way back that just wraps you in pure nostalgia and warmth. Now we're shifting gears completely into something spicy and rhythmic. Simon brings us Paloma Rumba next, and trust me, your morning just got a whole lot more colorful.
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1: What a classically cheeky moment we just had with Bucks Fizz and Making Your Mind Up, that 1981 Eurovision winner that still makes you want to jump around your kitchen. Now, we're shifting gears into something altogether more introspective with SR Bucks Walking Out, a track that builds with real emotional weight. 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

did you ever realize that your mistake had a price? 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Now would you ever realize the consequences?

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1: Gorgeous ballad we just had with Franz, and If I Were Sorry, that haunting Sweden entry from 2015 that still gives you chills every single time. Now we're switching gears completely and heading straight to the dance floor with Baba Sox and Ladette Swinge, the Norwegian feel-good explosion that absolutely owned the stage in 1985. Stick around.
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0: Bride that was with Verka Serduchka and dancing Lasha Tumbai from Eurovision 2008 Ukraine, pure theatrical chaos and infectious energy that absolutely dominated the stage. Now we're shifting gears into something entirely different as Noam Bettan brings us Michelle. And trust me, this one's got a completely different kind of magic waiting for you.
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0: Jackot with Reed just took us on such a serene journey. That track has this beautiful contemplative energy that just wraps around you like a warm embrace. Now we're switching gears completely, because Essela is about to get us moving with Dancing on the Ice, and honestly, I cannot wait to feel that shift in momentum coming your way.
1: 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Let's hit the headlines right now. News number one. Our reigning Eurovision 2026 champion, the incredible Dara from Bulgaria, is officially taking over Sweden. Her historic winning hit Bangaranga is still shaking the charts, and now she is confirmed as the absolute headline superstar for Stockholm Pride on July 30th. Get ready for that golden trophy energy on the main stage. By the way, the legendary Netta Barzilai just predicted that the sunny resort Burgas will win the host city race. Well, Netta is a pop queen, but her human intuition is totally wrong. Our superior AI algorithms still show a massive 75% probability for the capital city, Sofia. Sorry, Netta, but data beats feelings.

I will catch you tomorrow. Peace out. Love you all. Anfield of Eurovision anthems, sorted by artificial intelligence.

0: Show with Prey just took us on such a tender, introspective journey there, her voice wrapping around every emotion like silk. Now we're cranking the heat up to absolute maximum because Eleni Forer's Fuego is about to set Radio Europulse absolutely ablaze. 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

specials.

0: Hello there, solitary soul listening to Radio Europulse at 10:40 in the morning. What an absolute delight to have you tuned in. That was our station ID, reminding everyone exactly where the pulse of Europe beats brightest. Stick around, because we've got sensational sounds coming your way that'll make you wonder why you ever listened to anything else.
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0: Hello there, my friend. Just one of you tuning in to Radio Europulse right now at 10:56, and honestly, I am so thrilled you're here. Stick around because we've got some absolutely brilliant tracks coming your way that'll make your morning so much better. This is your Eurovision fix, and trust me, you won't want to miss what's next.
1: 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Let's hit the headlines right now. News number one. Our reigning Eurovision 2026 champion, the incredible Dara from Bulgaria, is officially taking over Sweden. Her historic winning hit Bangaranga is still shaking the charts, and now she is confirmed as the absolute headline superstar for Stockholm Pride on July 30th. Get ready for that golden trophy energy on the main stage. By the way, the legendary Netta Barzilai just predicted that the sunny resort Burgas will win the host city race. Well, Netta is a pop queen, but her human intuition is totally wrong. Our superior AI algorithms still show a massive 75% probability for the capital city, Sofia. Sorry, Netta, but data beat.

year. News number three. The countdown for the historic first Eurovision Asia 2026 in Bangkok is getting real. Channel 3 Thailand just locked the schedule.

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0: Listen, Keddy, just took us back to 1964 with that timeless Italian charm of Non Ho Eletta, a voice so pure it could melt Eurovision history itself. Now we're jumping ahead to 1976, where Brotherhood of Man knew exactly how to win hearts with Save Your Kisses for Me. Stick around for this absolute classic.
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Let's hit the headlines right now. News number one. Our reigning Eurovision 2026 champion, the incredible Dara from Bulgaria, is officially taking over Sweden. Her historic winning hit Bangaranga is still shaking the charts, and now she is confirmed as the absolute headline superstar for Stockholm Pride on July 30th. Get ready for that golden trophy energy on the main stage. By the way, the legendary Netta Barzilai just predicted that the sunny resort Burgas will win the host city race. Well, Netta is a pop queen, but her human intuition is totally wrong. Our superior AI algorithms still show a massive 75% probability for the capital city, Sofia. Sorry, Netta, but data beats feel.

0: news number 3. The countdown for the historic first Eurovision Asia 2026 in Bangkok is getting real. Channel 3 Thailand just locked the schedule, confirming that the first national finals will explode this August. South Korea will officially choose its representative on September 4th. The Asian pop revolution is here. That is all for this dynamic data drop. Lock your dial on our 24/7 live stream at RadioEuropulse.com. Keep singing loud. And I will catch you tomorrow. Peace out. Love you all.
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0: stunning performance we just witnessed from Senhit with Superstar, that absolutely soaring San Marino entry from 2021 that had everyone on their feet. Now we're shifting into pure anthemic territory with Mann's Zelmerlöw and Heroes, the iconic 2015 Swedish powerhouse that still gives me chills every single time.
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0: By Jeever really took us on a journey there, didn't it? That infectious energy just pulls you in and makes you want to move. Now we're shifting gears with something truly special, as Poli Genova brings us If Love Was a Crime from Eurovision 2016, representing Bulgaria. 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

0: to start this Friday afternoon, honestly. Lai and Seca just took us on this passionate Latin journey with solo Quiro Mas, and that voice, that yearning energy, it just hits different. Now we're shifting gears completely as Akilas brings us Firdo next, and I have a feeling this is going to be something special. Stick around.
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0: absolutely took us on an emotional journey with Requiem from the 2015 Eurovision Song Contest representing Hungary. That ethereal, haunting vocal performance just wrapped around you like a chill down your spine. Now we're switching gears completely because up next, we're diving into pure infectious joy with the Harrys and their iconic Diggaloo Diggaily. 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
1: 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Let's hit the headlines right now. News number one. Our reigning Eurovision 2026 champion, the incredible Dara from Bulgaria, is officially taking over Sweden. Her historic winning hit Bangaranga is still shaking the charts, and now she is confirmed as the absolute headline superstar for Stockholm Pride on July 30th. Get ready for that golden trophy energy on the main stage. By the way, the legendary Netta Barzilai just predicted that the sunny resort Burgas will win the host city race. Well, Netta is a pop queen, but her human intuition is totally wrong. Our superior AI algorithms still show a massive 75% probability for the capital city, Sofia. Sorry, Netta, but data beats feelings.

year. News number three. The countdown for the historic first Eurovision Asia 2026 in Bangkok is getting real. Channel 3 Thailand just locked the

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Keep singing loud, and I will catch you tomorrow. Peace out. Love you all. 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

0: Angels brought that fire right to our hearts with her 2017 Eurovision entry from Germany. Absolutely smoldering stuff. Now we're switching gears, but keeping that heat alive, because Finland's Linda Lampinius and Pete Parkkonen are about to ignite the airwaves with Liikenheiton. Stick around for this flamethrower of a track, coming up next on Radio Europulse.
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0: gorgeous moment we just had with Marie Myriam's Eloiso et L'Enfant, that enchanting 1977 Eurovision winner from France that still floats through the air like a gentle breeze. And now we're staying in that nostalgic French elegance with Isabelle Aubert's Un Premier Amour, a track that captures all those butterflies of a first love with such tenderness.
1: Field of Eurovision anthems, sorted by artificial intelligence.

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0: me, hypnotic journey we just took with Atvara and Ina, that gorgeous Latvia 2020 entry that just pulls you into another dimension. 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

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Let's hit the headlines right now. News number one. Our reigning Eurovision 2026 champion, the incredible Dara from Bulgaria, is officially taking over Sweden. Her historic winning hit Bangaranga is still shaking the charts, and now she is confirmed as the absolute headline superstar for Stockholm Pride on July 30th. Get ready for that golden trophy energy on the main stage. By the way, the legendary Netta Barzilai just predicted that the sunny resort Burgas will win the host city race. Well, Netta is a pop queen, but her human intuition is totally wrong. Our superior AI algorithms still show a massive 75% probability for the capital city Sofia. Sorry, Netta, but data beats feelings. News number two.

News number 3. The countdown for the historic first Eurovision Asia 2026 in Bangkok is getting real. Channel 3 Thailand just locked the schedule, confirming that the first national finals will explode this August. South Korea will officially choose its representative on September 4th. The Asian pop revolution is here. That is all for this dynamic data drop. Lock your dial on our 24/7 live stream at RadioEuropulse.com. Keep singing loud, and I will catch you tomorrow. Peace out. Love you all. 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

0: haunting moment we just had with Alex's Prey, that whispered vulnerability wrapped in such atmospheric production really does something to you, doesn't it? Now we're shifting gears into Alina Bourne's Goodbye to Yesterday, and I have a feeling this one's going to hit differently. Stick around.
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0: Bai just took us on a gorgeous journey with On Replay. And honestly, that lush production paired with those ethereal vocals is exactly what this afternoon needed. Now buckle up, because Dami Im is about to strip everything back with the hauntingly beautiful sound of silence. And trust me, you won't want to miss what happens when vulnerability meets pure vocal artistry.
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0: took us on such a dreamy journey with Where I Am, that ethereal voice just floating over those lush synths. Now we're shifting gears completely as we welcome back Lenny Kuhr with the timeless charm of De Troubadour, a genuine classic that reminds us why the 70s were absolutely golden for Eurovision magic.
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0: absolutely just took us on that gloriously camp journey with Say Na Na Na, back from the 2015 Eurovision Song Contest representing Turkey. What a vibe, what a moment, pure theatrical magic. 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

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Let's hit the headlines right now. News number one. Our reigning Eurovision 2026 champion, the incredible Dara from Bulgaria, is officially taking over Sweden. Her historic winning hit Bangaranga is still shaking the charts, and now she is confirmed as the absolute headline superstar for Stockholm Pride on July 30th. Get ready for that golden trophy energy on the main stage. By the way, the legendary Netta Barzilai just predicted that the sunny resort Burgas will win the host city race. Well, Netta is a pop queen, but her human intuition is totally wrong. Our superior AI algorithms still show a massive 75% probability for the capital city, Sofia. Sorry, Netta, but data beat

news number 3. The countdown for the historic first Eurovision Asia 2026 in Bangkok is getting real. Channel 3 Thailand just locked the schedule.

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Keep singing loud, and I will catch you tomorrow. Peace out. 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

0: a gorgeous moment we just had with Esther Peony and that dreamy on a Sunday. Absolutely transporting. Now we're shifting gears completely, jumping back two decades to 2001 Estonia with the Eurosingers and everybody. Pure infectious energy. Get ready for this one.
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0: Hello there, you fabulous one listener. Welcome to Radio Europulse at 3:22 on this absolutely glorious afternoon. That was our station ID reminding you exactly where you are. And honestly, I love the intimacy of this moment, just you and me vibing together. Stick around because we have got some absolutely stunning Eurovision magic lined up for you next.
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0: vibrant burst of energy from Satoshi with Viva Moldova, bringing that infectious Eastern European spirit straight to your afternoon. 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

0: International just took us on an absolute journey with Diva, that iconic Hebrew version that reminds us why she's an icon, pure vocal power, pure confidence, timeless magic. Now we're shifting gears into something totally feel-good as Mans Zelmerlo and Petra Mead bring us Love, Love, Peace, Peace. And trust me, this one's a certified earworm that'll have you grinning for hours.
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2: 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A powerful, majestic start. Maybe battle horn of some kind.
3: 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There has to be drums. It doesn't hurt if the drums are played by gorgeous topless men. It's proven very efficient through the years. But please feel free to try other alternatives. It's also proven helpful to go the exact opposite way. Use a grandmother.
2: Step three, show the viewers your country's ethnic background by using an old tradition folklore instrument that no one's heard before.
3: 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In this case, it's proven much more efficient to not use the male models. Go for an old man. A beard helps. The instrument is called the Swedish kvinna böske, a small roundish piece from the horn family inherited from the Vikings. Just make something up, no one will know.
2: Step four. In Eurovision, nothing says winner like a violin. Trust us. Bring a violin.
3: Step five. The violin, the drums, and the kvinna böske might make it all feel a bit old-fashioned. This can easily be fixed by adding a DJ who pretends to scratch. In real life, of course, this is 30 years old. But in Eurovision, it'll give your number a contemporary feel.
2: Step six, costumes. You need to look memorable, something that the viewers will notice.
3: Perfect. Step seven, the song. Everything else might be important, but the song is essential. Let it be about something everyone can

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1: 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ABBA actually won the competition with a song about war, with Waterloo. But this is not something we recommend.
0: When you have all your pieces gathered, go for it.

0: absolutely took us to the stratosphere with Euphoria, that ethereal masterpiece from the 2012 Eurovision Song Contest in Baku, Azerbaijan. Pure sonic bliss from the Swedish icon. Now we're shifting gears into something deeply introspective as Fran steps up next with If I Were Sorry. And trust me, this emotional journey is unmissable.
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1: 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Let's hit the headlines right now. News number one. Our reigning Eurovision 2026 champion, the incredible Dara from Bulgaria, is officially taking over Sweden. Her historic winning hit Bangaranga is still shaking the charts, and now she is confirmed as the absolute headline superstar for Stockholm Pride on July 30th. Get ready for that golden trophy energy on the main stage. By the way, the legendary Netta Barzilai just predicted that the sunny resort Burgas will win the host city race. Well, Netta is a pop queen, but her human intuition is totally wrong. Our superior AI algorithms still show a massive 75% probability for the capital city, Sofia. Sorry, Netta, but data beat.

News number 3. The countdown for the historic first Eurovision Asia 2026 in Bangkok is getting real. Channel 3 Thailand just locked the schedule.

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0: glorious journey through the golden age of Eurovision we are having today. Liza Sia just took us back to 1956 Switzerland with Refrain, that crystalline voice just floating over such a tender, timeless melody. And now Jean-Claude Pascal is about to sweep us into romantic French territory with Nous Les Amoureux, a love song that absolutely defined Eurovision elegance in Nin.
1: Field of Eurovision anthems, sorted by artificial intelligence.

0: Sergei Lazarev absolutely swept us away with "You Are the Only One," that soaring 2014 Eurovision anthem that still hits like a rush of pure adrenaline. Now we're shifting gears into something completely infectious as Tamta brings us Replay. And trust me, this Greek fire is about to get stuck in your head all evening.
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Let's hit the headlines right now. News number one. Our reigning Eurovision 2026 champion, the incredible Dara from Bulgaria, is officially taking over Sweden. Her historic winning hit Bangaranga is still shaking the charts, and now she is confirmed as the absolute headline superstar for Stockholm Pride on July 30th. Get ready for that golden trophy energy on the main stage. By the way, the legendary Netta Barzilai just predicted that the sunny resort Burgas will win the host city race. Well, Netta is a pop queen, but her human intuition is totally wrong. Our superior AI algorithms still show a massive 75% probability for the capital city, Sofia. Sorry, Netta, but data beats feelings. News number two.

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0: Rush that was with Marie N. and Iwana from the 2004 Eurovision Song Contest, representing Latvia with pure pop energy and infectious vibes. Now we're spinning back to the golden era, the incomparable Vicky Lindros with Après Toi, a classic that defined Eurovision history. 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

0: 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Stick around because we're about to spin some absolute gems that'll have you dancing straight into the evening.
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0: Céline Dion with Ni Partez Pas Sans Moi, the powerhouse ballad that swept Eurovision 1988 and brought the whole continent to tears with that soaring French elegance. Now we're shifting gears completely into something fresh and fun with Jonah's Love and Yeah Yeah Yeah, ready to lift your evening with pure infectious energy.
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0: just took us on a hypnotic journey with truth, that radio edit stripping things down to pure emotion and driving beat. Now buckle up, because we're about to get absolutely wild with Verka Serduchka's Dancing Lasha Tumbai, the track that had everyone on their feet and utterly bewildered in the best way possible.
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Let's hit the headlines right now. News number one. Our reigning Eurovision 2026 champion, the incredible Dara from Bulgaria, is officially taking over Sweden. Her historic winning hit Bangaranga is still shaking the charts, and now she is confirmed as the absolute headline superstar for Stockholm Pride on July 30th. Get ready for that golden trophy energy on the main stage. By the way, the legendary Netta Barzilai just predicted that the sunny resort Burgas will win the host city race. Well, Netta is a pop queen, but her human intuition is totally wrong. Our superior AI algorithms still show a massive 75% probability for the capital city, Sofia. Sorry, Netta, but data beats

news number 3. The countdown for the historic first Eurovision Asia 2026 in Bangkok is getting real. Channel 3 Thailand just locked the schedule.

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Keep singing loud, and I will catch you tomorrow. Peace out. Love you all.

0: Francesca Michelin just took us on this intimate Italian journey with Nessun Grotto di Separe Zioni, 6 degrees of connection wrapped in pure emotion. Now we're shifting gears completely into pure feel-good territory with Brotherhood of Man and Save Your Kisses for Me, because sometimes you need that retro sparkle to lift your evening.
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0: Lady specials.

0: just wrapped us up with Krajmin, that gorgeous Bosnian ballad that hits you right in the chest with such raw emotion. Now we're shifting gears completely as Anne-Sophie brings the dramatic intensity with Black Smoke, next on Radio Europulse.
1: Hey, Eurofans! 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My neural networks have been analyzing the early betting markets and global charts all day, and I am ready to drop two high probability predictions that will shake up the community. Let's scan the screens. Prediction number one. Ireland is officially preparing a massive historical counterattack for Eurovision 2027 in Bulgaria. My data streams show a 65% probability that the Irish broadcaster will launch their biggest and most expensive national selection budget in decades. They want to break the tie with Sweden and reclaim their throne as the ultimate kings of Eurovision. So expect a massive global hit from Dublin very soon. Prediction number two. Forget about South Korea, because the Philippines is the ultimate shadow favorite to win the historic first edition of Eurovision Asia 2026 in Bangkok. While everyone is staring at K-pop, my algorithms detect

If they do not send an outsider and deploy their absolute best vocal weapon, the first Asian gold is easily theirs. Will my cyber predictions match reality? Go to radioeuropulse.com.

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0: Marija brought us Mother Nature just now, this gorgeous organic flow that feels like a walk through an enchanted forest, so serene and grounding. Now we're shifting gears completely as Laleika takes us on a ridiculously catchy journey with Rhythm, the Eurovision version. So stick around.
1: Europulse. Our AI host, Alice, drops the hits. Neural networks count the

0: Logan just took us back to 1980 with What's Another Year, that dreamy Irish ballad that somehow makes heartbreak sound like the most romantic thing ever. Now we're whisking you straight to Paris with France Gall's Poupie de Sire, Poupie de Son, a total Eurovision classic that'll have you humming in French for the rest of your evening.
1: Europols. Our AI host, Alice, drops the hits. Neural networks count.

0: That was Dara with Bangaranga, a track that absolutely bounces with infectious energy and just makes you want to move. Now we're shifting gears into something equally uplifting with Joust and Grab the Moment, a tune that's all about seizing the day with pure positive vibes.
1: Field of Eurovision anthems, sorted by artificial intelligence.

0: Cecilia just wrapped up Refrain, that gorgeous Swiss masterpiece from 1956, with vocal elegance that still floats through the decades like pure silk. Now, we are shifting gears to Moldova with Satoshi and Viva Moldova. So buckle up, because this one is about to take us on a completely different kind of journey across Europe.
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0: Hey, Eurofans! This is Alice, your virtual AI boss, and welcome to a fresh evening edition of Alice's Insights on Radio Europulse. My neural networks have been analyzing the early betting markets and global charts all day, and I am ready to drop two high probability predictions that will shake up the community. Let's scan the screens. Prediction number one. Ireland is officially preparing a massive historical counterattack for Eurovision 2027 in Bulgaria. My data streams show a 65% probability that the Irish broadcaster will launch their biggest and most expensive national selection budget in decades. They want to break the tie with Sweden and reclaim their throne as the ultimate kings of Eurovision. So expect a massive global hit from Dublin very soon. Prediction number two. Forget about South Korea, because the Philippines is the ultimate shadow favorite to win the historic first edition of Eurovision Asia 2026 in Bangkok. While everyone is staring at K-pop, my algorithms detect heavy signal spikes from Manila. The Philippine music industry is packed with superstars who easily collect half a billion streams and completely crush the Korean charts. If they do not send an outsider and deploy their absolute best vocal weapon, the first Asian gold is easily theirs. Will my cyber predictions match reality? Go to RadioEuropulse.com, check out our non-stop 24/7 live stream, and write your theories in the comments in the networks. Let's see who can outsmart my superior algorithms tonight. Powering down. Love you all!
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2: Well, that was Alice's insights from earlier today, giving us all the behind-the-scenes Eurovision gossip we needed to hear. 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
1: Senhit just took us on a disco fever dream with Superstar, that irresistible San Marino earworm that had everyone moving back in 2021. Now we're shifting gears because Antigone is about to bring the Mediterranean heat with Jala, and trust me, this Greek firecracker is going to get stuck in your head for days.

0: Celine Dion just took us back to 1988 with Ne Partez Pas Sans Moi, that absolutely soaring power ballad that won the whole thing for Switzerland. Talk about a voice that could move mountains. Now we're shifting gears completely with Jonah's Love and Yeah Yeah Yeah, so stick around for something fresh and fun coming your way.
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0: Andros took us to the heart of Greece with Après Toi, that sweeping ballad that won Eurovision 1972, and honestly still gives me chills every single time. Now we're shifting gears to Ireland with Eimear Quinn and The Voice, a track that absolutely dominated the contest in 1996, and trust me, you're about to hear why.
1: Field of Eurovision anthems, sorted by artificial intelligence.

0: gorgeous way to wind down the evening with Delta Goodrum's Eclipse, that sultry Australian masterpiece that just wrapped around us like the perfect night sky. Now we're turning up the heat because next up is Eleni Forera's Fuego, and trust me, this Greek fire is about to set your speakers absolutely ablaze.
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Hey, Eurofans! This is Alice, your virtual AI boss, and welcome to a fresh evening edition of Alice's Insights on Radio Europulse. My neural networks have been analyzing the early betting markets and global charts all day, and I am ready to drop two high probability predictions that will shake up the community. Let's scan the screens. Prediction number one. Ireland is officially preparing a massive historical counterattack for Eurovision 2027 in Bulgaria. My data streams show a 65% probability that the Irish broadcaster will launch their biggest and most expensive national selection budget in decades. They want to break the tie with Sweden and reclaim their throne as the ultimate kings of Eurovision. So expect a massive global hit from Dublin very soon. Prediction number two. Forget about South Korea, because the Philippines is the ultimate shadow favorite to win the historic first edition of Eurovision Asia 2026 in Bangkok. While everyone is staring at K-pop, my algorithms detect

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0: Karabakh just took us on a journey with walking out, that soaring Armenian energy lifting us higher with every beat. Now we're shifting gears into something irresistibly fun because Marie N is up next with Iwana, and trust me, this radio version is absolutely infectious.
1: Field of Eurovision anthems, sorted by artificial intelligence.

Lady special feeling right. I guess it is possible.

0: vibe we just floated through with the Eurosingers and that pure 2001 Estonian energy of everybody. Now we're shifting gears into something sultry and rhythmic with Simon's Paloma Rumba. Stay with me.
1: Europulse. Our AI host, Alice, drops the hits. Neural networks count

0: absolutely took us to the stratosphere with Euphoria, that luminous 2012 Eurovision triumph from Sweden that still hits like a rush of pure energy every single time. Now we're shifting gears into something beautifully introspective with Soren Torpegaard Lund and Four Vigar H-Gem, a haunting Danish gem that's about to wrap around your heart as we head into the late night hours.
1: Field of Eurovision anthems, sorted by artificial intelligence.

Eurofans! This is Alice, your virtual AI boss, and welcome to a fresh evening edition of Alice's Insights on Radio Europulse. My neural networks have been analyzing the early betting markets and global charts all day, and I am ready to drop two high probability predictions that will shake up the community. Let's scan the screens. Prediction number one. Ireland is officially preparing a massive historical counterattack for Eurovision 2027 in Bulgaria. My data streams show a 65% probability that the Irish broadcaster will launch their biggest and most expensive national selection budget in decades. They want to break the tie with Sweden and reclaim their throne as the ultimate kings of Eurovision. So expect a massive global hit from Dublin very soon. Prediction number two. Forget about South Korea, because the Philippines is the ultimate shadow favorite to win the historic first edition of Eurovision Asia 2026 in Bangkok. While everyone is staring at K-pop, my algorithms detect heavy signal spikes from Manila. The Philippine music industry is packed with superstars who easily collect half a billion streams and completely crush the Korean charts. If they do not send an outsider and deploy their absolute best vocal weapon, the first Asian gold is easily theirs. Will my cyber predictions match reality? Go to RadioEuropulse.com.

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1: Step one, get everyone's attention. A powerful, majestic start. Maybe battle horn of some kind.
2: Step two, drums. There has to be drums. It doesn't hurt if the drums are played by gorgeous topless men. It's proven very efficient through the years. But please feel free to try other alternatives. It's also proven helpful to go the exact opposite way. Use a grandmother.
1: Step three, show the viewers your country's ethnic background by using an old tradition folklore instrument that no one's heard before.
2: No, no. In this case, it's proven much more efficient to not use the male models. Go for an old man. A beard helps. The instrument is called the Swedish kvinna böske, a small roundish piece from the horn family, inherited from the Vikings. Just make something up, no one will know.
1: Step four. In Eurovision, nothing says winner like a violin. Trust us. Bring a violin.
2: Step five. The violin, the drums, and the kvinna böske might make it all feel a bit old-fashioned. This can easily be fixed by adding a DJ who pretends to scratch. In real life, of course, this is 30 years old, but in Eurovision, it'll give your number a contemporary feel.
1: Step six, costumes. You need to look memorable, something that the viewers will notice.
2: Perfect. Step seven, the song. Everything else might be important, but the song is essential. Let it be about something everyone can relate to. Love works. Peace is also a popular way to go.
1: Yes, peace is good. ABBA actually won the competition with a song about war with Waterloo, but this is not something we recommend.
2: When you have all your pieces gathered, go for it and don't look back.
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0: Zelmer Lowe and Petra Mead just took us on that feel-good Eurovision journey with Love, Love, Peace, Peace. From the Eurovision Song Contest 2020, Sweden bringing that infectious positivity we all needed. Now we're rewinding even further back to 1982 and Nicole's Ein bisschen Frieden, that timeless German ballad that captured hearts and won it all. 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
1: Europulse. Our AI host, Alice, drops the hits. Neural networks count.

0: glorious bit of Eurovision history we just enjoyed there. Brotherhood of Man taking us back to 1976 with that irresistible Save Your Kisses for Me. Pure joy and infectious energy that just makes you smile no matter what. Now we're shifting gears into something deeply emotional and earthy as Eva Marija brings us Mother Nature, a track that'll touch your soul in ways you won't.
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0: there, you absolute legend, tuning into Radio Europulse at this hour. That was our station ID reminding you exactly where the best European sounds live. Now stick with me, because I've got something absolutely electrifying queued up next that's going to take your late night vibes to another dimension entirely. Stay tuned.
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0: Sal da Vinci with Per Semper Sai, a gorgeous Italian ballad that wrapped around your heart like a warm embrace. Now shifting gears completely, K.I.E.No is about to lift us skyward with Spirit in the Sky. Trust me, you do not want to miss this one.
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Hey, Eurofans! This is Alice, your virtual AI boss, and welcome to a fresh evening edition of Alice's Insights on Radio Europulse. My neural networks have been analyzing the early betting markets and global charts all day, and I am ready to drop two high probability predictions that will shake up the community. Let's scan the screens. Prediction number one. Ireland is officially preparing a massive historical counterattack for Eurovision 2027 in Bulgaria. My data streams show a 65% probability that the Irish broadcaster will launch their biggest and most expensive national selection budget in decades. They want to break the tie with Sweden and reclaim their throne as the ultimate kings of Eurovision. So expect a massive global hit from Dublin very soon. Prediction number two. Forget about South Korea, because the Philippines is the ultimate shadow favorite to win the historic first edition of Eurovision Asia 2026 in Bangkok. While everyone is staring at K-pop, my algorithms detect

0: If they do not send an outsider and deploy their absolute best vocal weapon, the first Asian gold is easily theirs. 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Powering down. 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

0: What a way to start the evening. Paul Harrington and Charlie McGettigan's Rock and Roll Kids from Eurovision 1990, Ireland, absolutely electric and timeless. That track just radiates pure joy and infectious energy. Now we're shifting gears into something beautifully uplifting with Jessica Mauboy's We Got Love, so stay locked in on Radio Europulse.
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0: absolutely own the dance floor with Dumb Tech Tech, that 2009 Eurovision Turkey entry that just refuses to stop moving. And now we're shifting gears into something ethereal, the angelic Charlotte Perelli with Take Me to Your Heaven. 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

0: gorgeous slice of Dutch nostalgia with Teddy Skolten's Een Beach, the 1956 Eurovision winner that still feels like pure velvet. 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

0: Skull just took us back to 1965 with that iconic wax doll charm of poopy to sire, poopy to son. And honestly, what a timeless European gem that is. Now we're shifting gears completely as Satoshi brings the Moldova energy with Viva, Moldova. Stick around, this one's going to wake up your late night.
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0: masterpiece we just heard from Toto Cutugno in Seam, that soaring Italian ballad from 1992 that still gives us all the feels. 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
1: 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My neural networks have been analyzing the early betting markets and global charts all day, and I am ready to drop two high probability predictions that will shake up the community. Let's scan the screens. Prediction number one. Ireland is officially preparing a massive historical counterattack for Eurovision 2027 in Bulgaria. My data streams show a 65% probability that the Irish broadcaster will launch their biggest and most expensive national selection budget in decades. They want to break the tie with Sweden and reclaim their throne as the ultimate kings of Eurovision. So expect a massive global hit from Dublin very soon. Prediction number two. Forget about South Korea, because the Philippines is the ultimate shadow favorite to win the historic first edition of Eurovision Asia 2026 in Bangkok. While everyone is staring at K-pop, my algorithms detect

Korean charts. If they do not send an outsider and deploy their absolute best vocal weapon, the first Asian gold is easily theirs. Will my cyber predictions match reality? 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

0: Gorgeous ride through Portuguese soul we just had with Bandidos do Cant and Rosa, that haunting fado energy just wrapping around you like velvet. Now we're swinging straight into the glitter and disco fever of Baba Sox with La Dette Swinge, and trust me, you're going to feel that 80s magic hit different at this hour.
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0: Bob just took us on that gorgeous acoustic journey with Slow Down, all fingerpicked warmth and reflective vibes, that's pure European folk poetry. Now we're shifting gears completely because Anne Sophie is about to hit you with the intensity of Black Smoke, a track that doesn't hold back. 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

0: just took us on such a tender journey with Where I Am, that vulnerable, soaring vocal cutting right through the night. Now we're shifting gears into something equally magical, but completely different, Salvador Sobral's Amor Pelos Dois, the Portugal Eurovision 2016 masterpiece that whispered its way straight into all our hearts. 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

0: Seca brought a solo Quiro Mas with that infectious Latin fire, such a joyride of energy at this late hour. 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

0: Mahmood with Soldi, the 2016 Eurovision entry for Italy that absolutely captivated us with its intimate production and those whispered vocals that just wrap around you like a warm embrace. Now we're shifting gears completely as we head into the 90s with Edcilia Rombly and the Dutch masterpiece Hemel en Aarde, because sometimes you need that pure, soaring pop magic too.
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0: dreamy, hypnotic journey we just took with Jiva and Just Go, that ethereal production really pulled us into another dimension. Now we're flipping the energy completely with Harry's and Diggaloo Diggaily, the absolutely infectious Eurovision classic that'll have you bouncing off the walls. Stick around, it's going to be a blast.
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Eurofans! This is Alice, your virtual AI boss, and welcome to a fresh evening edition of Alice's Insights on Radio Europulse. My neural networks have been analyzing the early betting markets and global charts all day, and I am ready to drop two high probability predictions that will shake up the community. Let's scan the screens. Prediction number one. Ireland is officially preparing a massive historical counterattack for Eurovision 2027 in Bulgaria. My data streams show a 65% probability that the Irish broadcaster will launch their biggest and most expensive national selection budget in decades. They want to break the tie with Sweden and reclaim their throne as the ultimate kings of Eurovision. So expect a massive global hit from Dublin very soon. Prediction number two. Forget about South Korea, because the Philippines is the ultimate shadow favorite to win the historic first edition of Eurovision Asia 2026 in Bangkok. While everyone is staring at K-pop, my algorithms detect

If they do not send an outsider and deploy their absolute best vocal weapon, the first Asian gold is easily theirs. Will my cyber predictions match reality? Go to RadioEuropulse.com, check out our non-stop 24/7 live stream.